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0: 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What I said. 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

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I am okay. 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

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Joined by Caro Emerald. A night like this. Anytime. Any place. Just house. 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I love it.

0: 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But the rhythm is just getting started. 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
0: 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Right by you.

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Let the deep house take over as we drift through the darkness. 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The energy of summer in sound. 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Keep the beats moving. 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Sounds so good.

0: 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But the beat goes on. Let the hypnotic rhythms of Deep House carry you through the summer heat. 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
1: Mm-hmm. Do you hear that? Ooh, it feels so right. That's La Mix Radio. Let it take you there, baby. I'm loving this. It feels so good.
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Let the Deep House wake you up right here on La Mix Radio. Sounds that pulse the soul. From Papa Tin, Charlie's, We Found Love. Early morning groove. 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

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Keep it locked for more deep house and electro swing. 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
1: 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I love it.
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1: 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I love it.
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'Cause you're the only one that makes my heart sing. 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
1: Do you hear that? Oh, it feels so right. That's La Mix Radio. Let it take you there, baby. I'm loving this. It feels so good.
0: Melodies that drive the season. 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Evening Pulses. 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

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I was looking for you. As the sun goes down, the beat stays up. 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
1: 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Enjoy it, baby. I love it.
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Upbeat tracks. Joined by Misha Klein. Tell Me Why. Timeless tracks. 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
1: Mm-hmm. Do you hear that? Ooh, it feels so right. That's La Mix Radio. Let it take you there, baby. I'm loving this. It feels so good.
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0: 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Let the deep house take over as we drift into the week. 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

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Evening fades. 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Sounds so good.

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Nature blooms. The beat continues. 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
1: 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Enjoy it, baby. I love it.
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Let the deep house take over as we drift through the darkness. 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Energetic notes. Summer vibes. 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
0: 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I love it.

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Let the deep house carry you through this warm summer midnight. 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With Parov Stella, Boy Met Girl, the sound of the night. 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

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But the beat goes on. 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
1: 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I love it.
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